0: listening to WSBL-LP in South Bend, Indiana, 93.5 FM. Y nos puedes escuchar en todas partes del mundo en nuestra página de internet radiosaborlatino.org. Sabor Latino, siempre contigo.
1: Hello, dear jazz lovers. I'm Dr. Russ Hamer coming to you from the jazz station WETF. And this is Afro-Cuban Latin Jazz, an hour during which you'll be served a spicy blend of the improvisational creativity of jazz with the exciting rhythms and melodies of the African diaspora. Let's start out today in Brazil, São Paulo, and hear a beautiful duet by Aquiles Moraes on flugelhorn and João Camarero playing seven-string guitar called Sete Cordas. The piece is called Ilusão, Nada Mais, Illusion, Nothing More, composed by Dominguinhos. This was recorded in 2020.

I trust that you also found that to be a beautiful duet. Boy, did I love the tone of Achilles Moraes on the flugelhorn. Gorgeous. Ilusão, nada mais. Composed by Dominguinhos. Okay, we're going to hop a flight from Sao Paulo to Miami, Florida, and hear the Daphnis Prieto Quintet playing a piece called Guajira and Sol, recorded in 2022. Daphnis Prieto, featured on drums, the leader of the group, Martin Bejarano on piano, who takes a solo, Luciana Souza on vocals, Matt Brewer on bass, and Peter Apfelbaum, who plays soprano sax and also keyboard.

That was the Daphnis Prieto Quintet playing Guajira and Soul, featuring the vocals of Luciana Souza. I believe she's a Brazilian woman who's accompanying this group, led by Daphnis, who happens to be a professor of jazz, Latin jazz, at the Frost School of Music at the University of Miami. He also happens to be a winner of a MacArthur Foundation Award. Next, we're going to New York, and we're going to hear two back-to-back pieces by the Eddie Palmieri Orchestra. The first one was recorded in 1971 on his famous album Vámonos Pal Monte. It's called Revolt, La Libertad. And the second one was recorded 13 years later. The album is Palo Parumba, and I believe this album actually got a Grammy. The first cut, the one coming up now, take note of the blazing trumpet solos. I'll tell you who they are afterwards.

Wow, Palo Parrumba by Eddie Palmieri, recorded in 1984. Eddie on piano, of course. Victor Candelario, Gamalier Gonzalez, Ralph Torres, three trombone players. Juan Torres also plays trumpet in a different section of the piece. Dario Morales and Angie Antomate playing trumpet as well. The great Giovanni Hidalgo on bongos. Polito Huertas on bass, Eladio Perez on congas, and Eddie's brother Charlie on percussion. Before that, we heard Revolt de la Libertad, recorded in 1971, and along with Eddie, we heard the great trumpet playing by Alfredo Armenteros and Victor Paz. Fantastic. Ronnie Cooper was on baritone sax, Nicky Marrero on timbales, Bob Bianco on guitar, and Ismael Quintana on vocals. Okay, it's a 14-hour flight now from New York to Sao Paulo, and we're going to hear Lucas Teles and his sextet playing a piece called Pagão, composed by Pixinguinha and Lacerda. This was recorded live at Sesqui in Sao Paulo in 2013.

That, dear listeners, was choro jazz. Choro being a very old form of music in Brazil, dating back to the 19th century, but now blended in with some improvisational flair, jazz-esque flair. We heard Lucas Teles on the seven-string guitar, Sete Cordas. Wonderful clarinet by Neylor Provetta. Luisa Mitre on piano. Lucas Ladeia on cavaquinho. Abel Borges, on pandeiro. And Bruno Veloso on bass. And here is the Cuban pianist Osmani Paredes and his quartet playing Cumanchero, recorded in 2016.

Oh my God, so many incredible pianists coming out of Cuba. Osmani Paredes on the keyboards there, doing some incredible soloing. Aldemar Valentin on bass and Renato Dominguez on drums, with Gerardo Garcia on congas playing Cubanchero, recorded in 2016. Next, let's hear two pieces back-to-back by the great Cuban group Irakere, led by the amazing virtuoso pianist and band leader Chucho Valdez. The first piece is called Neurosis and was recorded, they were both recorded live at Ronnie Scott's in Birmingham, UK. And the first piece is called Neurosis, recorded in 91 at Ronnie Scott's. The second piece was recorded 4 years later, and the piece is called Pare Cochero, very famous Cuban piece of music. And I'll tell you some of the players afterwards.

0: Gracias.
1: That was Pare Cochero by Ira Carey, recorded live at Ronnie Scott's in Birmingham in 1995. If you were inspired to get up and dance, you probably noticed that by the time you got to the end of that piece, it was at about double the tempo that it started with. Some of the players there were, of course, Chucho Valdez on piano, as always, Juan Mungula on trumpet, and Adalberto Lara on trumpet, Cesar Lopez on alto sax, Alfredo Thompson on tenor sax, Carlos del Puerto on bass, Enrique Pla on drums, Andres Miranda and José Leléndez playing percussion. Now, the piece before that was Ira Carey, played 4 years earlier in 1991, called Neurosis, again live at Ronnie Scott's. Chucho, some of the players that were on that were not on this second piece included Paquito de Rivera on alto sax, Carlos Averhoff on tenor sax, and Juan Mungula on trumpet. Okay, me Latin jazzophiles, give me feedback. Write me an email at russhamer2@gmail.com, russhamer2@gmail.com. Well, that does it for this hour of Afro-Cuban Latin Jazz. Until next time, this is Dr. Russ Hamer wishing you all well. I leave you with Danzón Barroco by Orlando Maraca Valle. Ciao for now.

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0: Cierra la pampara, nada te puede parar. 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

0: 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KESI San Miguel. Arizona. KREE Perdoville Douglas. Colorado. KHUI Alamosa. In New Mexico. KDUO Columbus. KYOL Chama. KQTO Hurley. KVNG Raton. In Oregon. KTLU Merrill. KRSO Huntington. 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KRCU Batesville Crystal City. KRBP Presidio. 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